Celebrating the summer of 1971 with help from George Harrison. Yeah, 1971, sort of the first full post-Beatles year. And a lot of folks were wondering which Beatle would have the most solo success. And I don't think folks saw that coming when George released his triple album, All Things Must Pass. Ooh, we didn't know George had that in him, but he did.

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2: Overnight low at 52, clear skies expected. Sunny skies continuing tomorrow and 93, 93 again on Monday with a few clouds. And then it cools down. We'll be in the 70s for the rest of next week. Currently 86 in downtown Olympia.
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4: 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What's happening in state government, politics, policy, and law.
5: No one can afford groceries, gas, health care, and it's all because of the disastrous policies of the Trump-Vance administration.
6: This midterm is not about Trump. This midterm is about what's best for real people in this Washington, not that Washington.
7: Stephen Reed of the State Democratic Party and Jim Walsh, who chairs the State Republican Party, went toe-to-toe when interviewed on TVW's The Impact. One key race drawing national attention is the 3rd Congressional District in Southwest Washington. A top Republican candidate is current State Senator John Braun of Centralia.
6: We think that Senator Braun, who has represented kind of the Centralia, Chehalis area, so the north end of that congressional district in the state legislature for a number of years, is going to be a true fit for the 3rd Congressional.
7: Two-term Democrat Marie Glusenkamp-Perez has won twice in a district that also voted for Donald Trump.
5: We believe that that seat will be the linchpin to whether or not Democrats regain control of the House of Representatives.
7: The state primary election is scheduled for Tuesday, August 4th, with the general election following on Tuesday, November 3rd. With your TVW update, this is David McGimsey at the state capitol.
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10: 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Only a couple more days that that'll be up there for the Yacht Rock Review. 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

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We celebrate 1971 all weekend long at 95.3 KGY. You'll have to do it without me, though. My name's Dave. I'm back Monday morning at 10 o'clock.

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4: A heat advisory begins at 11 a.m. tomorrow and continues until 5 a.m. Tuesday morning. Lows level off around 58 tonight under clear skies. Winds out of the northeast, 5 to 10 miles per hour. High temperatures reach up to 91. Tomorrow, ample sunshine expected. Partly cloudy skies. Tomorrow night, lows dip down to about 62. Partly cloudy Monday with a high of 93. 79 Tuesday. That's your forecast from the KGY Weather Center. I'm meteorologist Kara Foster. Currently 81.
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8: A heat advisory begins at 11 a.m. tomorrow and continues until 5 a.m. Tuesday morning. Lows level off around 58 tonight under clear skies. Winds out of the northeast, 5 to 10 miles per hour. High temperatures reach up to 91. Tomorrow, ample sunshine expected. Partly cloudy skies. Tomorrow night, lows dip down to about 62. Partly cloudy Monday with a high of 93. 79 Tuesday. That's your forecast from the KGY Weather Center. I'm meteorologist Kara Foster. Right now, it's 80 degrees.
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11: 36 passengers got off the jetliner in Seattle last night, left aboard four crew members and the hijacker, dressed in a business suit demanding $200,000 and carrying a plain briefcase which he told the crew held explosives. With the full ransom collected from Seattle banks and four parachutes aboard, the plane headed for Reno. It took 3.5 hours, slow for a jet, but the hijacker had given detailed flight instructions. The rear stairwell was open all the way. It arrived at Reno in shreds. Somewhere, the hijacker parachuted away with the money. Police believe he left the 727 in the flatlands of Oregon or Washington, but they are still looking in four states, even around the airport. A daring parachute escape from a flying 727 somewhere between Reno and Seattle, Washington.
12: And KGY was playing this in the summer of 1971.

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0: this weekend, Olympia's KGY is celebrating the music and memories of the summer of 1971.
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2: 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The speakers swing out. The turntable swings gently into place. That's the new RCA Victor swing line.
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12: Well, it's time to dive into the depths of the decade that can only be described as tripendicular, grody, and bodacious. Of course, I like to call it amazing.
13: Totally.
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12: 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Excuse me a second.
14: Look

0: Amazing 80s and Patti LaBelle giving us that new attitude. Here's a dude who successfully blurred the boundaries between punk and rock in the 80s. He came at us with hit after hit and turned out to be quite a trendsetter. But when the internet came along, he was the first musician to pioneer the idea of using it to communicate with his fans. His name, Billy Idol, came courtesy of a university professor who used to holler at him in class saying, "Hey, Billy, get to work on that assignment and stop being idle." There's Billy from 1984 on the Amazing 80s.
1: Hey,

0: Rick Springfield on the Amazing 80s with the number one song that won him a Grammy in 81 in the category of Best Male Rock Vocal Performance. I think the fact that he was a regular on General Hospital didn't hurt, you know. Speaking of doctors, coming up in a few minutes, music from the Thompson Twins for you. Also Robert Palmer and a lot more right here with MG Kelly on the Amazing 80s.
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17: A heat advisory begins at 11 a.m. tomorrow and continues until 5 a.m. Tuesday morning. Lows level off around 58 tonight under clear skies. Winds out of the northeast, 5 to 10 miles per hour. High temperatures reach up to 91. Tomorrow, ample sunshine expected. Partly cloudy skies. Tomorrow night, lows dip down to about 62. Partly cloudy Monday with a high of 93. 79 Tuesday. That's your forecast from the KGY Weather Center. I'm meteorologist Kara Foster. Right now, it's 79 degrees.

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1: I'm MG Kelly, along with a group that put an ad in an LA newspaper looking for a singer. Susanna Hoffs answered the ad and became a Bangle. And you know, I'm thinking here, that's not really a lot different than the way I got this gig on a radio. I remember just like it was yesterday, man. There I was reading the back of a matchbook cover, and I started thinking,

0: On the Amazing 80s, name of the band, Dead or Alive, with You Spin Me Around from 1984. Before that, the Thompson Twins gave us a little Doctor Doctor. Coming up next, I'm going to jog your memory on some things that were going on in 84 and also another hit from that year. Next, right here.
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1: MG Kelly here. Welcome back. Here's what was going on back in 1984. The U.S. Marines withdraw from Beirut. President Reagan nominated for re-election. We celebrated Donald Duck's 50th birthday. What do you get a duck on his 50th? Is what I want to know. Here's an artist from Gary, Indiana, who had two top 10 hits in the 80s. She started out singing gospel in a choir at a local church. In 1969, she became a nurse while at the same time moonlighting as a night.

0: News Radio. I'm Rob Martier. Final preparations are underway for Sunday's UFC 250 event at the White House after a federal judge rejected a last-minute attempt to keep it from happening. Friday's ruling determined that Virginia residents had no legal right to challenge the event. President Trump says a new framework for a peace deal with Iran is set to be signed on Sunday. In a post on Truth Social today, he added, immediately after it is signed, the Strait of Hormuz is open to all. That differs from conflicting reports out of Tehran, which indicated no deal would be signed this weekend. A federal judge is blocking the National Park Service from removing signs the Trump administration has ordered to be taken down. The ruling temporarily pauses an executive order mandating the removal of materials that cast the United States in a negative light. The agency had already taken down plaques about slavery, indigenous people, and climate change. Rob Martier, NBC News Radio.
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8: 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Thanks for being a part of it. Got music from 1986 now. 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
20: A heat advisory begins at 11 a.m. tomorrow and continues until 5 a.m. Tuesday morning. Lows level off around 58 tonight under clear skies. Winds out of the northeast, 5 to 10 miles per hour. High temperatures reach up to 91. Tomorrow, ample sunshine expected. Partly cloudy skies. Tomorrow night, lows dip down to about 62. Partly cloudy Monday with a high of 93. 79 Tuesday. That's your forecast from the KGY Weather Center. I'm meteorologist Kara Foster. Right now, it's 75 degrees.
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0: Tears for Fears on the Amazing 80s with their Primal Scream Therapy for you. That's Shout. I'm MG Kelly, and coming up, we're going to get the beat going with the Go-Go's. Hey! And get whipped by Devo.
1: Oh!
0: You know, I swear, this is normally not a violent show. I don't know.
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9: Welcome back. Got some vintage 1980 Devo for you now. Got the D-Evolution Band, a title based on the group's self-invented music philosophy of the sound of things falling apart. Yeah, work for

0: Mick Jagger and David Boyd together on Dancing in the Streets, their 1985 remake of the 60s hit by Martha and the Vandellas. Got another great hit from the 80s coming up. Don't go away.
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0: 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All right, I want to thank you for being a part of the show this week. Look at it this way. If it weren't for you, I'd be here talking to myself, which I do sometimes anyway.

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4: A heat advisory begins at 11 a.m. tomorrow and continues until 5 a.m. Tuesday morning. Lows level off around 58 tonight under clear skies. Winds out of the northeast, 5 to 10 miles per hour. High temperatures reach up to 91. Tomorrow, ample sunshine expected. Partly cloudy skies. Tomorrow night, lows dip down to about 62. Partly cloudy Monday with a high of 93. 79 Tuesday. That's your forecast from the KGY Weather Center. I'm meteorologist Kara Foster. Right now, it's 71 degrees.
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0: 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The Tacoma Rainiers are back in action.
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2: 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Where's GE today? 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
4: A heat advisory begins at 11 a.m. tomorrow and remains in effect until 5 a.m. Tuesday morning. 58 overnight under clear skies, winds out of the northeast around 5 miles per hour. Clear skies again, Sunday, highs around 91. Lows level off around 62, Sunday night, partly cloudy. Partly cloudy, Monday, with a high of 93, 79, Tuesday. That's your forecast from the KGY Weather Center. I'm meteorologist Kara Foster. Currently, it's 70 degrees.
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7: This is about a movie about a couple of killers. Harry Callahan. And a homicidal maniac. 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

last night to the sound of thunder. How far off I sat and wondered. Started humming a song from 1962. Ain't it funny how the night moves? 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

MG Kelly here, inviting you to join me for the Classic Hit List every single week right here. 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
3: 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And KGY was playing this in the summer of 1971.

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4: A heat advisory begins at 11 a.m. tomorrow and continues until 5 a.m. Tuesday morning. Lows level off around 58 overnight under clear skies, northeasterly winds around 5 miles per hour. Ample sunshine expected Sunday, daytime highs approaching 91. Lows level off around 62. Sunday night, partly cloudy skies. That's your forecast from the KGY Weather Center. I'm meteorologist Jennifer Wojcicki. Currently 69.

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6: And now, ladies and gentlemen, for the album of the best original score written for a motion picture, the nominees are the late Alfred Newman for Airport, Johnny Mercer and Henry Mancini for Darling Lily, John Lennon, Paul McCartney, and George Harrison for Let It Be, Johnny Mandel for MASH, Fred Carlin for The Sterile Cuckoo. Envelope, please. John Lennon, Paul McCartney, George Harrison.

0: ABC News Radio. I'm Rob Martier. Fans in New York City will be partying for days. Knicks and Spurs in Game 5 of the NBA Final from San Antonio this evening. The Knicks are NBA champions following their 94-90 win over the Spurs. It's been over five decades since the Knicks last won a championship. President Trump says a new framework for a peace deal with Iran is set to be signed on Sunday. In a post on Truth Social today, he added immediately after it is signed, the Strait of Hormuz is open to all. That differs from conflicting reports out of Tehran, which indicated no deal would be signed this weekend. Final preparations are underway for Sunday's UFC 250 event at the White House after a federal judge rejected a last-minute attempt to keep it from happening. Friday's ruling determined that Virginia residents had no legal right to challenge the event. Rob Martier, NBC News Radio.
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3: A heat advisory begins at 11 a.m. today and remains in effect until 5 a.m. Tuesday morning. Mainly clear overnight with lows around 58. Winds out of the east around 5 miles per hour. Daytime highs approaching 90. Sunday, bright sunshine expected. Mainly clear skies. Sunday night, lows dip down to about 62. That's your forecast from the KGY Weather Center. I'm meteorologist Jennifer Wojcicki. Currently 64.

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8: Heat advisory begins at 11 a.m. today and remains in effect until 5 a.m. Tuesday morning. Mainly clear overnight with lows around 58. Winds out of the east around 5 miles per hour. Daytime highs approaching 90. Sunday, bright sunshine expected. Mainly clear skies. Sunday night, lows dip down to about 62. That's your forecast from the KGY Weather Center. I'm meteorologist Jennifer Wojcicki. Currently 61.

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2: 36 passengers got off the jetliner in Seattle last night, left aboard four crew members and the hijacker, dressed in a business suit demanding $200,000 and carrying a plain briefcase which he told the crew held explosives. With the full ransom collected from Seattle banks and four parachutes aboard, the plane headed for Reno. It took 3.5 hours, slow for a jet, but the hijacker had given detailed flight instructions. The rear stairwell was open all the way. It arrived at Reno in shreds. Somewhere, the hijacker parachuted away with the money. Police believe he left the 727 in the flatlands of Oregon or Washington, but they are still looking in four states, even around the airport. A daring parachute escape from a flying 727 somewhere between Reno and Seattle, Washington.
3: And KGY was playing this in the summer of 1971. I'd like

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3: Heat advisory begins at 11 a.m. today and remains in effect until 5 a.m. Tuesday morning. Mainly clear overnight with lows around 58. Winds out of the east around 5 miles per hour. Daytime highs approaching 90. Sunday, bright sunshine expected. Mainly clear skies. Sunday night, lows dip down to about 62. That's your forecast from the KGY Weather Center. I'm meteorologist Jennifer Wojcicki. Right now, it's 60.

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0: NBC News Radio, I'm Scott Carr. President Trump continues to insist a deal to end the war with Iran could be signed before the end of the weekend. Posting to social media Saturday, a deal scheduled to be signed today. Iran's foreign ministries indicated no time frame for the signing of any deal. New York's Knicks are celebrating their first NBA championship since 1973, beating the Spurs last night in Game 5 from San Antonio 94-90. It was a thrilling come-from-behind victory. Jalen Brunson named Finals MVP. President Trump's name is no longer on the Kennedy Performing Arts Center in Washington. Officials at the center tell a federal judge all references to Trump, inside, outside, and on the website, have been removed in compliance with a court order. This, 6 months after the Kennedy Center board, handpicked by the president, approved adding his name to the iconic venue. Scott Carr, NBC News Radio.
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1: A heat advisory begins at 11 a.m. today and remains in effect until 5 a.m. Tuesday morning. Mainly clear overnight with lows around 58. Winds out of the east around 5 miles per hour. Daytime highs approaching 90. Sunday, bright sunshine expected. Mainly clear skies. Sunday night, lows dip down to about 62. That's your forecast from the KGY Weather Center. I'm meteorologist Jennifer Wojcicki. Right now, 59.

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1: The soundtrack to your summer.
2: These two automobile engines look pretty much the same, but they certainly don't act the same. The one on the right is standard in this new Buick. It's designed to run on low lead or no lead gasoline. It can significantly help cut exhaust emissions that pollute the air. 1971 Buick. It's not the whole answer to air pollution, but it's a start. 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
2: 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Where's GE today? 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
2: A heat advisory begins at 11 a.m. today and continues until 5 a.m. Tuesday morning. Bright sunshine expected today with daytime highs approaching 90. Winds out of the northeast, 5 to 10 miles per hour. Lows level off around 62. Tonight, mainly clear skies. Sunshine mixed with clouds at times. Tomorrow, high temperatures reach up to 93. That's your forecast from the KGY Weather Center. I'm meteorologist Shelley Lynn Blade. Currently, it's 58 degrees.
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0: there. I'm Lori Tracy, and you should hang out with me on Sunday from 10 to 2 p.m. We're going to have some good fun, listen to some good music, and maybe share an embarrassing story or two. 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
2: 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And a homicidal maniac. 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
4: A heat advisory begins at 11 a.m. today and continues until 5 a.m. Tuesday morning. Bright sunshine expected today, with daytime highs approaching 90. Winds out of the northeast, 5 to 10 miles per hour. Lows level off around 62. Tonight, mainly clear skies. Sunshine mixed with clouds at times. Tomorrow, high temperatures reach up to 93. That's your forecast from the KGY Weather Center. I'm meteorologist Shelley Lynn Blade. Currently, it's 57 degrees.
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6: 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Envelope, please. John Lennon, McCartney, George Harrison, Let It Be.
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4: A heat advisory begins at 11 a.m. today and continues until 5 a.m. Tuesday morning. Bright sunshine expected today with daytime highs approaching 90. Winds out of the northeast, 5 to 10 miles per hour. Lows level off around 62. Tonight, mainly clear skies. Sunshine mixed with clouds at times. Tomorrow, high temperatures reach up to 93. That's your forecast from the KGY Weather Center. I'm meteorologist Shelley Lynn Blade. Currently, it's 60 degrees.
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9: And KGY was playing this in the summer of 1971.

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9: A heat advisory begins at 11 a.m. today and continues until 5 a.m. Tuesday morning. Bright sunshine expected today with daytime highs approaching 90. Winds out of the northeast, 5 to 10 miles per hour. Lows level off around 62. Tonight, mainly clear skies. Sunshine mixed with clouds at times. Tomorrow, high temperatures reach up to 93. That's your forecast from the KGY Weather Center. I'm meteorologist Shelley Lynn Blade. Right now, 66. 95.3.
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3: A heat advisory begins at 11 a.m. today and continues until 5 a.m. Tuesday morning. Bright sunshine expected today with daytime highs approaching 90. Winds out of the northeast, 5 to 10 miles per hour. Lows level off around 62 tonight, mainly clear.

0: skies. Sunshine mixed with clouds at times. Tomorrow, high temperatures reach up to 93. That's your forecast from the KGY Weather Center. I'm meteorologist Shelley Lynn Blade. Currently, it's 70 degrees.
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0: this weekend, Olympia's KGY is celebrating the music and memories of the summer of 1971.
1: The soundtrack to your summer.
2: 36 passengers got off the jetliner in Seattle last night, left aboard four crew members and the hijacker, dressed in a business suit demanding $200,000 and carrying a plane.

0: briefcase, which he told the crew held explosives. With the full ransom collected from Seattle banks and four parachutes aboard, the plane headed for Reno. It took 3.5 hours, slow for a jet, but the hijacker had given detailed flight instructions. The rear stairwell was open all the way. It arrived at Reno in shreds. Somewhere, the hijacker parachuted away with the money. Police believe he left the 727 in the flatlands of Oregon or Washington, but they are still looking in four states, even around the airport. A daring parachute escape from a flying 727 somewhere between Reno and Seattle, Washington.
1: And KGY was playing this in the summer of 1971.

0: this weekend, Olympia's KGY is celebrating the music and memories of the summer of 1971.
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Columbia's greatest hits, KGY 95.3. Downtown Ruby Brown in for my buddy Lori T. And coming up, we've got some Jim Croce, Linda Ronstadt, Harold Melvin, and the Blue Notes.

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4: A heat advisory begins at 11 a.m. today and continues until 5 a.m. Tuesday morning. Ample sunshine expected today with daytime highs approaching 90. North winds 5 to 10 miles per hour. Lows dip down to about 62 tonight, mainly clear skies. Daytime highs approaching 93 tomorrow. Sunshine mixed with clouds at times. That's your forecast from the KGY Weather Center. I'm meteorologist Paul Trombley. Currently, it's 74 degrees. 95.3
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Always love the storytelling aspect of Jim Croce tunes. Ruby Brown along with you, Lori T, taking a day off. Much deserved.

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3: Just reading a cool article in Nice News about the world's first rock and roll music video. It happened in the mid-60s. John Lennon and artist Stephen Verona, they got together and drew about 240 drawings, put it to music, a tune called She Said So, and now it's something the public can view. 10 of those original sketches in a temporary exhibit at the Liverpool Beatles Museum, thanks to Joseph O'Donnell, the art collector who

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Olivia's KGY 95.3. Ruby Brown along with you till 2 o'clock this afternoon. Hey, if you're heading down to the farmer's market today, they say if you want the cherries, you got to get there early. And on the stage today, Rod Kuhn and friends, 11 to 2.

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It's Olympia's KGY 95.3, Little Lynn Anderson. Downtown Ruby Brown in from my buddy Lori T today. The best quote I read this morning was Oprah Winfrey, "Surround yourself with only people who are going to lift you higher." I like that. Here's a little Dobie Gray.

0: This weekend, Olympia's KGY is celebrating the music and memories of the summer of 1971.
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2: These two automobile engines look pretty much the same, but they certainly don't act the same. 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It's designed to run on low lead or no lead gasoline. 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
6: A heat advisory continues until 5 a.m. Tuesday morning. Bright sunshine expected today with daytime highs approaching 91. North winds 8 to 15 miles per hour. 62 tonight, mainly clear skies. High temperatures reach up to 93 tomorrow. A blend of clouds and sun. Dry with temperatures a bit above average Tuesday and Wednesday and highs in the upper 70s. That's your forecast from the KGY Weather Center. I'm meteorologist Paul Trombley. Right now, it's 78 degrees.
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11: 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Where's GE today? 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

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Ruby Brown, glad to be along with you on your Sunday morning, and it's also Flag Day, commemorating the anniversary

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2: 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Harry Callahan. And a homicidal maniac. The one with the badge is Harry. There were a lot of reasons they called him Dirty Harry. 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
7: A heat advisory continues until 5 a.m. Tuesday morning. Ample sunshine expected this afternoon, with daytime highs approaching 91. Northerly winds 8 to 15 miles per hour. Mainly clear skies tonight. Lows dip down to about 62. Highs level off around 93 tomorrow. Sunshine mixed with clouds at times. Dry with temperatures a bit above average Tuesday and Wednesday, and highs in the upper 70s. That's your forecast from the KGY Weather Center. I'm meteorologist Paul Trombley. Currently 79.
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0: Sir Elton John on Olympia's Greatest Hits, KGY 95.3. Downtown Ruby Brown along with you till 2 o'clock this afternoon. Hey, I was just reading the Olympia Downtown Alliance is announcing the return of Music in the Park. Read about this in the Thurston Talk, the beloved summer series celebrating its 45th anniversary, and it's coming back July 8th to Sylvester Park. There'll be Samba Oliwa, Voices of the Sound, the American Legion Band, all taking the stage that night. July 8th, Sylvester Park. Put it on your calendar.
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5: 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It's going on. 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Today, it is Rod Kuhn and Friends on the stage till 2 p.m. Go down, check it out, have a little lunch, maybe buy yourself a few berries. Always fun down there at the Olympia's Farmers

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4: A heat advisory continues until 5 a.m. Tuesday morning. Ample sunshine expected this afternoon with daytime highs approaching 91. Northerly winds 8 to 15 miles per hour. Mainly clear skies tonight. Lows dip down to about 62. Highs level off around 93 tomorrow. Sunshine mixed with clouds at times. Dry with temperatures a bit above average Tuesday and Wednesday, and highs in the upper 70s. That's your forecast from the KGY Weather Center. I'm meteorologist Paul Trombley. Currently 83.
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14: And now, ladies and gentlemen, for the album of the best original score written for a motion picture, the nominees are the late Alfred Newman for Airport, Johnny Mercer and Henry Mancini for Darling Lily, John Lennon, Paul McCartney, and George Harrison for Let It Be, Johnny Mandel for MASH, Fred Carlin for The Sterile Cuckoo. Envelope, please. John Lennon, Paul McCartney, George Harrison for Let It Be.
15: And KGY was playing this in the summer of 1971.

think it's Olympia's KGY 95.3. Downtown Ruby Brown along with you till 2 o'clock this afternoon. Thanks for having me here. Have you gotten your World Cup merch? 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
10: 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So I started my spring cleaning, I don't know, back in March. I'm still working on it. Too many books, CDs, and clothes that I need to get rid of. If you've got any ideas for me, let me know. Because now my spring cleaning is a summer cleaning.

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Columbia's KGY 95.3. Ruby Brown along with you till 2 o'clock, which is quickly approaching. Thanks for having me along. Coming up, we've got a little Elton John on the horizon for you. 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
8: The Olympic Air Show occurs annually on Father's Day weekend, and this year, no exception. Happening next weekend, the doors open at 9 a.m. and the air show goes from 12:30 to 4:30 p.m. The event is held down at the Olympia Regional Airport, which is located at 7643 Old Highway 99 Southeast in Tumwater. And again, that is the Olympic Air Show next Saturday, June 20th. Looking for something fun to do with Dad. Again, that goes on from 12:30 to 4:30 p.m. at the

It's Olympia's greatest hits. KGY 95.3. What an amazing voice Karen Carpenter had. Downtown Ruby Brown heading out. Thanks for having me along this afternoon. Lori T will be back with you next Sunday. And coming up next, speaking of great voices, it is Kevin the Brit. Stay tuned.

0: weekend, Olympia's KGY is celebrating the music and memories of the summer of 1971.
1: The soundtrack to your summer. '71 Roadrunner. Coming through. With totally new styling. It looks like fun. It drives like fun. And it still goes beep beep.
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3: And KGY was playing this in the summer of 1971.
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1971. Yes, we're celebrating the summer of 1971 all weekend this weekend. It's Kevin the Brit with you. Good afternoon to you. 1971, a new car. What do you think you would have paid? Around $3,500 for the average new car in 71. Wow.

0: In December 1956, four different recording artists, all for different reasons, ended up at the Sun Records studio in Memphis. Carl Perkins came to record a song. Unknown pianist Jerry Lee Lewis was there to help. Elvis Presley brought his girlfriend by to hang out, and Johnny Cash just popped in. An improbable jam session ensued. Million Dollar Quartet is a Tony Award-nominated musical and the latest Harlequin production at the State Theater in Olympia. 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
4: A heat advisory continues. Daytime highs approaching 91 this afternoon. Under sunny skies, winds out of the north, 8 to 15 miles per hour. Mainly clear skies tonight, lows dip down to about 62. Sunshine mixed with clouds at times. Tomorrow, highs level off around 93. Dry and turning much cooler Tuesday and Wednesday, with highs in the upper 70s. That's your forecast from the KGY Weather Center. I'm meteorologist Laura Lockwood. Right now, it's 84 degrees.
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10: It is Kevin the Brit with you. So yes, we are celebrating the summer of 1971. Mentioned earlier, the average price of a new car in 71 was $3,500. Well, it could get as cheap as $2,500, but as expensive, get this, as $5,000. What do you pay for a vehicle now? I know, doesn't bear thinking about, does it? We celebrate summer every weekend through the summer, and this weekend it is the summer of 1971. More music and memories on the way soon.

Celebrating the summer of 1971. Paul Revere and the Raiders. And that's our year. We're celebrating this weekend. More music and memories on the way.

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0: In December 1956, four different recording artists, all for different reasons, ended up at the Sun Records studio in Memphis. Carl Perkins came to record a song. Unknown pianist Jerry Lee Lewis was there to help. Elvis Presley brought his girlfriend by to hang out, and Johnny Cash just popped in. An improbable jam session ensued. Million Dollar Quartet is a Tony Award-nominated musical and the latest Harlequin production at the State Theater in Olympia. 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
6: A heat advisory continues. Daytime highs approaching 91 this afternoon. Under sunny skies, winds out of the north, 8 to 15 miles per hour. Mainly clear skies tonight, lows dip down to about 62. Sunshine mixed with clouds at times. Tomorrow, highs level off around 93. Dry and turning much cooler Tuesday and Wednesday, with highs in the upper 70s. That's your forecast from the KGY Weather Center. I'm meteorologist Laura Lockwood. Right now, 86.
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7: Celebrating the summer of 1971 this weekend, Richard Nixon was president. 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A gallon of milk, about $1.15. 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

celebrating the summer of 1971. I mentioned earlier about milk and stuff. Eggs were around 30 cents a dozen. The makes, well, I thought this was the best thing to do. The overall grocery bill for a family of four in 1971, around 100 bucks a month.

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celebrating the summer of 1971. Undisputed truth, smiling faces, sometimes. I don't know if you remember this, but a bomb exploded in the men's room at the US Capitol.

With Kevin the Brit celebrating the summer of 71, I mentioned car prices earlier. Average price of gas in Thurston County was 35 cents.

0: This weekend, Olympia's KGY is celebrating the music and memories of the summer of 1971.
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2: 36 passengers got off the jetliner in Seattle last night. Left aboard, four crew members and the hijacker, dressed in a business suit demanding $200,000 and carrying a plain briefcase which he told the crew held explosives. With the full ransom collected from Seattle banks and four parachutes aboard, the plane headed for Reno. It took 3.5 hours, slow for a jet, but the hijacker had given detailed flight instructions. The rear stairwell was open all the way. It arrived at Reno in shreds. Somewhere, the hijacker parachuted away with the money. Police believe he left the 727 in the flatlands of Oregon or Washington, but they are still looking in four states, even around the airport. A daring parachute escape from a flying 727 somewhere between Reno and Seattle, Washington.
3: And KGY was playing this in the summer of 1971.

0: In December 1956, four different recording artists, all for different reasons, ended up at the Sun Records studio in Memphis. Carl Perkins came to record a song. Unknown pianist Jerry Lee Lewis was there to help. Elvis Presley brought his girlfriend by to hang out, and Johnny Cash just popped in. An improbable jam session ensued. Million Dollar Quartet is a Tony Award-nominated musical and the latest Harlequin production at the State Theater in Olympia. To win tickets, go to KGYFM.com and click on Contests.
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4: 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Prices have gone up almost a dollar with no end in sight. I might have to start watching how much I drive.
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8: A heat advisory continues. Daytime highs approaching 91 this afternoon. Under sunny skies, winds out of the north, 8 to 15 miles per hour. Mainly clear skies tonight, lows dip down to about 62. Sunshine mixed with clouds at times. Tomorrow, highs level off around 93. Dry and turning much cooler Tuesday and Wednesday, with highs in the upper 70s. That's your forecast from the KGY Weather Center. I'm meteorologist Laura Lockwood. Right now, 87. 95.
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0: 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The Tacoma Rainiers are back in action.
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celebrating summer of 71, 1971, that is. An earthquake in Turkey causes huge devastation.